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0: 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Doing waking up with someone like me. I swear, girl, you could have anyone you choose. I should stop asking questions before you get up and leave.
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I'm Cheyenne Namath. Head to West Central Online later this morning to see the winner of this week's Celebrate Summer and all the photos that were entered into the photo competition. There's some great ones. And make sure to enter on our social media pages as well as online for our weekly themes and be entered to win a weekly prize as well as a grand prize Weber barbecue. So go fill out the entry form now over on the website. Taylor Swift, I Knew It, I Knew You.

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So good together. 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

Country 104, it's Cheyenne Namath, sitting around 19 degrees right now. This morning we are talking picnics. Stick around for more chances to play and win an A&W gift card sponsored by Roastown A&W. But for now, Carter Faith, Betty.

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